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We've been here for about an hour. We've got one more hour of banging

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1: 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One thing I'm going to tell you about this tune here. It's beautiful. That's all I have to

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Yo, what them know about lock off? 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Face get chop off. What? Steel and copper. What? Everything lock off. What them know about lock off?

The Bedford River Festival is almost here. Come and meet the Interbeats radio team all weekend at the Harper Centre tent by the main stage. And on Saturday night, head to the auction room for the official Interbeats after party. 8 p.m. till 2 a.m. Free entry. 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
1: 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And I'm not really one of those dudes that does that voice. I just felt like clearing my throat.

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1: 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Let's just start snapping. 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Oh, it's
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Lord, forgive me for my sins. Yeah, yeah. I got a lot of money, a lot of wins. Yeah, yeah. Got a lot to my team. Yeah, yeah.

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Yeah, yeah. Lord, forgive me for my sins. Yeah, yeah. I got a lot of money, a lot of wins. Yeah, yeah. Got a lot of in my team. Yeah, yeah.

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Yeah, yeah. Lord, forgive me for my sins. Yeah, yeah. I got a lot of money, a lot of wins. Yeah, yeah. Got a lot to my team. Yeah, yeah.

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0: this is your truly Fred McGregor, and you tune in to Interbeat FM. 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What a beat, man. What a beat, what a beat.
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the Bedford River, the River Festival. Go and check out the Interbeats crew down there. 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

Gotta big up the artist, my good friend, Granty Asher, from up the Huddersfield side. Big up all the Yorkshire Massive.

0: You know it's Sunday. 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
1: This is time for you and me to respect harmony.
0: Just blessing yourself.

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Birthday going, shouts going out to Denise, Ghana, Blank, over there in the United States. Big shouts, birthday shouts going out to you.

You get your exercise on a Sunday morning. It's workout time. Reaching out to all the Soca Massive, wherever you're locked in from. Workout time.

0: There's a tribute coming away. Tribute to Phantom Moja, who passed away on the 14th of July, age 49, 3 weeks before he would turn 50 in August. Tribute.
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12: The Bedford River Festival is almost here. 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The

0: Hi guys, and welcome to the show. This is DJ Stacey Bass, and this is Sweet Sounds on Sunday. I'd like to start by bigging up Hector Selector. Big up yourself, Hector, that was a great show. And I'd also like to say happy Sunday to all of the listeners. So today, the show is going to start off with a tribute. You may have heard from Hector Selector. He was playing a lot of tracks by Phantom Mojo. And yes, we have lost another great from the reggae scene. So I'll be starting off my show today with some tracks from Phantom Mojo. Some of the favourites of all people and some of my favourites too, and I expect that you'll be hearing a lot of music from Phantom Mojo today as we send special tributes out to him. So the first track that I'm going to play is Hail the King, and that's by Phantom Mojo, who passed away this week on the 14th, and he was only 49 years old. And R.I.P. Phantom Mojo. This is Hail the King by Phantom Mojo.
1: Yeah, man, Celestia. Yeah, man, on the clock rising, you know. They never know. And crow, you know. So give thanks to yourself for the break of dawning, Celestia. Phantom Mojo.

0: Phantom Moja there with Hail the King, a very, very great track produced by him, and a great start to the show, sweeten your Sundays with Stacey. The next track I'm going to play in tribute for Phantom Moja is Nabil Great Man.
1: So if you had the power to change just one thing,
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3: Change the system.
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2: Yeah, this journey is
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2: I'm a dancer.
3: Come see it just one way. Me come up from the top of the major.

Build Great Man by Phantom Mojar featuring Jacure. This is a tribute show to Phantom Mojar, the late Phantom Mojar. He passed away on the 14th of July this week. He was only 49 years old, 3 weeks before his 50th birthday. And one of the next tracks that I'm going to play is Rasta Got Soul, and it's a great track.

0: African, Caribbean, Asian groceries and hot snacks. It's making sense, you know. And there's free parking. 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
1: 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Them are told tough and hard out here.
2: Phantom Moja with Hungry.

And that was Phantom Moja with Hungry. Always, always has message and words of wisdom in his music, and that's why I like Phantom Moja. And the next song coming up by him is Never Give Up. Again, great words of inspiration to get you going on your Sunday. I hope you're liking the tunes. Make sure you stay locked in. This is Never Give Up by Phantom Moja.

Give Up. Great, great words from Phantom Moja, who sadly passed away this week. We're doing a little bit of a tribute for him, and we're going to be playing a couple more of his tracks before we move on to some other reggae music. But for now, this is Stronger by Phantom Moja.

and that was Stronger by Phantom Moja. Absolute legend on the reggae scene, very, very conscious artist, and we're very sad that he has left the reggae scene, but his music will live on. And the next track and the last track I'm going to play by Phantom Moja is Thanks and Praise.

Thanks and Praise by Phantom Moja. Great, great track from a great musician who has sadly left us. So I've paid a little tribute to Phantom Moja, and you are listening to Interbeats Radio 106.5 FM. And this is Stacey Bass with Sweet Sounds on Sunday. That was the last track from Phantom Moja, but we won't forget Phantom, and we'll continue to play his music as his legacy lives on through his sound. So the next track I'm going to play for you all today is El Shaddai by Jamali.

And I'd like to send a big, big shout out to Hector Selector. You can catch him here every Sunday, 9 till 12. And big shouts out to Love Beats, who will be coming up after me, 2 till 5.

I'd also like to send some shout outs. I'd like to do the first shout out to Charlie. Big man Charlie, big up yourself, Charlie D. Happy Sunday. And I'd also like to send a special shout out to Chanel Corrion. It was nice seeing you yesterday. We had a great time last night, and I hopefully will see you again next Saturday. Next track coming up is Love Is The Answer by Garnet Silk.

Silk with Love Is The Answer. We're keeping it conscious today. This is a tribute show to Phantom Moja, the late Phantom Moja. And if you want to send a text in, the number is 07396 951065. I want to send a big shout out to Lisa, Shannon and Martel, and also to Jenna and Ryan. Big up yourself, guys, and happy Sunday.

0: that was Cableton with Stand Tall. You are locked into Interbeats 106.5 FM and you're listening to Sweet Sounds on Sunday with DJ Stacey Bass. I'd like to send a big shout out to Charlie. Charlie, big up yourself. And I'd also like to big up Risha, Rels, Nini, Bling and Shiv. I hope you're enjoying your Sunday. Keep it locked. And the next track coming up is Thunderball by Izula. This one goes out to you, Birdie, because I know you love this track.
1: Wild Teens. Snow, snow.

And that was Thunderball by Izula, upcoming artist to come out of Jamaica. He's quite good. I like his music. Remember, you can text in on 07396 951065. And you can find the Interbeats family down the River Festival today. And they will be right next to the main stage, the Harper stage. So the next track I'm going to play from Izula is True Love. Don't touch that dial and keep it locked.

And I'd like to send a big massive shout out to my fellow DJ Stevo. Happy Sunday, Stevo. And I'd also like to say thank you for the text. Actually, it was Birdie texting saying, big tune, Stacey Bass, because he liked the iZula. And this is a tribute show to the late Phantom Moja. So we're keeping it a little bit conscious for the first hour. We've got a few minutes left, so I'm going to keep it going.

want to send some shouts out. So I want to big up C, Lincoln and Millie and family in Northampton, and Gwen and Zara, Ked and family in Leicester, and not forgetting my homegirl Kelly D in Manchester. Happy Sunday, girl. Next track coming up is called Great Is Him, and it is by Eba Mar.

And that was Great Is Him by Iba Ma. A great, great track for a nice conscious moment of reggae. So the next track that I'm going to bring you is from Richie Spice, and it's called Jah Never Let Us Down.

Jaja will never let us down by Richie Spice. And this is a tribute show to the late Phantom Moja, who passed away this week. I'd like to send a big massive shout out to the Sixes crew, Joe and Ben, and also the Bedford West Indian Club, Teddy, Purdy, and all of you down there. Big up yourself this Sunday. Also like to send a big shout out to Michael and Leroy

just come up to 1 o'clock. And if you want to find us today down the river, get down there and head towards the main stage on Russell Park for the Harper Centre tent, the big stage. We are right there next to the Harper Centre. Next track coming up is Love and Energy. We're trying to keep it positive and uplifting today. I hope you're all enjoying your Sunday, guys, and I hope you're all not too messed up from the River Festival yesterday, because I know a lot of people can't get out of bed this morning. Next track coming up, Love and Energy by Kimani Marley, Iba Ma and Luton Fire.

Love and Energy by Kamani Marley featuring Iba Mar and Luton Fire. Absolute love this track. And I've got a text coming from the lovely Jackie, and she's with Marnie down the River Festival, and they say they are locked in, listening and loving the show. Big up yourself, Jackie.

Also like to send some shout outs to Morris Lee, Sandy and Clarence, Rachel, Vicky, Samantha, Gareth and Harvey. Happy Sunday, guys, and I hope you enjoyed the River Festival yesterday, and I hope you're enjoying the show today. Next track coming up, my absolute favourite track from all of Chronix, is Songs. This is called Della Move.

0: And that was Chronix with Della Move, big track off of his album there. And we've just gone 8 minutes past the hour, gonna soften things up a bit. But before that, we're gonna have an ad.
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And I'd like to send a big shout out to Dobie, Jerry, Luke, Miguel and Sandy at Cafe Sour Daddy's. Big up yourself, guys, and I'm glad you're enjoying the show. Oh gosh, oh gosh. Also like to send a big shout out to Tamuka, Cleo, Sim, Mykuda and Charity, and of course I've not forgot little Cairo. Happy Sunday, guys. And we're gonna stay with Lila Ikey, and this is Stars Align.

And that was Lila Aiki with Stars Align. And the number to text in for a shout out is 07-396-951-065. Want to send a big shout out to Poppy, Imra, Emily, Clara and Ella. I know Poppy and Emily are over in Turkey enjoying the weather. Enjoy. Also like to send a big shout out to Shanita and Sean. And Kia and Pasha. The next track coming up is Brown Skin by Richie Spice.

0: And that was Brown Skin by Richie Spice. And this is Interbeats Radio, Bedford 106.5 FM. And we are listening to Sweet Sounds on Sunday with DJ Stacey Bass. And I have a message from DJ Dave. And he says, please, can you shout out Val Dennis and Maria in Forest Gate? And he's known them for 30 years and he wants to give them a big shout out because they're great friends. So if you'd like to text in, the number is 07396951065. Don't touch that dial. Next track coming up is Lucky You by Nanko.
1: Damn, man, your life must be so happy. You've got a wife and some lovely kids. As for me,

I'd like to send a big shout out to Mrs. Wilson, Donovan, and the rest of the Wilson family. James, all of you, big up yourself and happy Sunday.

I'd also like to shout out all of the Studio One and the Rocksteady lovers, C, Lincoln, Morris Lee, all of you, big up yourself. I know you love the Studio One. And I'm not forgetting you, Shoes, a special, special shout out to you. Big up yourself today on Sunday, and happy Sunday to you.

We're coming up to the last half hour of the show. I'm going to keep it chilled. Some Studio One and the softer side of reggae. Like to send a very big special shout out to DJ Platinum over there in London. I know you're listening. Big up yourself. (07) 396 951 065 is the number if you want to get a shout out. Next track coming up, old time classic from the Soul Jazz Record selection. This is a Studio One Rocksteady by Hortense Ellis, and it's Sitting in the Park.

A great Studio One classic there from Hortense Hellis. Big up all my Studio One lovers out there. Happy Sunday, guys.

And remember, if you want to find us down the River Festival today, we will be next to the Harper Centre stage, the main stage on Russell Park. You can find us right there. Come and see us. Come and say hello. Come and get a freebie. The next track coming up is Don't Break Your Promise by The Chosen Few.

last 20 minutes of the show coming up. We're coming to an end. You know they say, good things happen in short time. So you know not to touch that dial, because Sundays is the place for your reggae fix. We have the Love Beats family coming up after me at 2 o'clock. Big up yourself, Fitzroy, Curly and Wayne. You don't want to miss them. So don't touch that dial. And this is DJ Stacey Bass on Sweet Sounds on Sunday. And you're locked into Interbeats Radio, 106.5 FM and DAB. The next track coming up is Don't Stay Away by Phyllis Dillon. And I'd like to dedicate this track.

And that was Psychedelic Train by Derek Harriott. Little bit of rock steady stroke ska for you there. The funky side of reggae. And the next track coming up is Woman of the Ghetto by Hortense Ellis. And we're coming up to the last 15 minutes of the show, so make sure that you keep your dial locked in on Interbeats 106.5 FM. And if you haven't got the ability to tune in like that, remember we now have the great and fantastic Interbeats app, which can be downloaded from the Apple or Google Play.

So I've just had a text in saying, great show. Thank you, blessings and one love. I don't know your name, so I can't shout you out, but big up yourself. Thanks for the text and happy Sunday. So this next track coming up is called Just Wanna Be Your Joy, and it's by Kim Harriott.

You've been locked into Sweet Sounds on Sunday with DJ Stacey Bass, and this is Interbeats Radio 106.5 FM. Next up, we have the Love Beats crew with their lovely segment of music, so don't touch that dial.

And remember, guys, if you are looking for the Interbeats family at the River Festival today, we will be at the side of the Harper main stage tent. So the main stage in Russell Park is where the Interbeats family will be located. Come and find us, come and get a freebie.

Living, sorry, that's For the Love of You by Simplicity. And we're coming up to the end of the show. But I've got a couple more to slip in before we go. So for those of you who love John Holt, like myself, I'm playing the next track from his greatest hits album, and that is You Baby.

And that was You Baby by John Holt. And sadly, we're coming to the end of the show. But greatly, you have the Love Beats family straight after me. So don't touch that dial. Stay locked in and let them sweeten your Sunday also with some lovely reggae music. This is DJ Stacey Bass, and you've been listening to Into Beats Radio 106.5 FM. And this has been Sweet Sounds on Sunday. I'll be back next week with some more sweet sounds. So you tune in and let Stacey sweeten your Sunday. The last track from me is Help Me Make It Through the Night by John Holt. And you'll all hear from me next week. All of you big up. All of you have a happy Sunday. I'm out.

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1: The Bedford River Festival is almost here. 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The

Yeah, man, let me take time out. Let me take time out to say good afternoon, my people. How you doing? The sun is shining and we're feeling nice. There's a river festival going on. If you're down there, just enjoy yourself and take care of yourself while you're in the sunshine. If you plan to go down there, just remember to take care of number one. Take care of yourself. You're in tune to the two Big Bad Love Beats and another Sunday afternoon. I'm in here with two-thirds of the crew. Me and DJ Wayne gonna rock you all evening from now until 5 p.m. You're in tune to the two Big Bad One.

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Love you like a thousand times. Sunday afternoon, and you're tuned to the true Big Bad Love Beat and Enter Beat. Never get tired of you like a thousand times. And I could write a thousand rhymes. We're gonna keep it nice, we're gonna keep it sweet. And we're gonna keep you entertained right throughout until 5 p.m. We're gonna do some shout out and some birthday later.

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With the constabulary seat. Now them living off of them commissary. Right beside the Upper Center tent. That's a little bit. You can check in some of the DJs down there, you know. Just go and have a chat and

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Oh my goodness. If you're a good woman, this song is for you.

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1: Have I shown you?
0: Take a shout out. Take a shout.

and a woman like you reaching out for all the ladies, man. And if you know, if you're a good woman, you're a conscious woman, that song was for you, really and truly. You're in tune to the True Big Bad Love Beat and Interbeat Radio. It's a Sunday afternoon and we're here 2 till 5. So in the meantime, Mr. Freddie McGregor, Tinkall.

is Mr. Freddie McGregor and the Soul Inspiration. It's another Sunday afternoon. It's the Love Beat Show. As we slowly move along, Mr. Frankie Dancehall Paul. Shot call when you love someone.

Yeah, man, it's a Love Beat family on a Sunday. And you're tuned to the True Big Bad One, Fitzroy, DJ Wynn, inside the radio studio, keeping it sweet and keeping it nice. And if you're down by the riverside, just look out for the Interbeat crew, they're right on the, beside the Arpok, beside the Arpok Center tent. Yeah, that's where you can find it. We can go on a little chat with them, you know, tell them how you like the station, etc., etc., etc. So in the meantime,

the love beat and interbeat. When I call you on the phone, I could tell you we're all. I'm here with your boy DJ Wayne. Oh, I wish I could be there with you to brighten up your Sunday afternoon.

always, always locked in on a Sunday. One of the million, one of the million and millions of people that locked in on a Sunday. You know why? It's an interbeat.

Yeah, man, make we all and pull up that tune there. What a big bad tune on a Sunday afternoon when you're in tune to two big bad love beat and the love dictation. 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

down there at the River Festival. 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Sharing and mingling with all the customers, the listeners. If you're going down by there, down by the River Festival, just look out for the Interbeat team. They're very nice people, you know. You can just pop in and say hello, good afternoon, how you doing, I love your station. Simple as that, you know what I mean? Really and truly.

0: The true big bad lobby. I'm here with DJ Wayne. 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I wonder what he up to last night. It's a lobby family. Voice of one Christopher Martin.
1: So they find a special person. You need to let them know how special they are. Acknowledge them every day.
0: Take my wing, what a big

0: 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Mr. Charlie Dona, big up yourself, sir. You love this tune. Oh, my goodness.
1: Time to keep it moving.
0: Him said this one goes out to his lady.
2: Perfect lady.
0: Him said, don't call no name.

0: Jewel, you have some people, you have some people. When we come to this station, they always locked in 110%. Do you know that?
1: Yeah.
0: Yeah, they always lock in 110%. I would like to say those people who always lock in, thank you very much for the support. You know what I mean? Respect is due every time.

0: just
1: Alice and me and DJ Winner say, I love your show. We always locked in. And what you say to them, DJ Winner? Do you say when them say, I like your show, always locked in? What did you say?
2: A big thank you.
1: You say a big thank you. That's the right thing to say, my friend. Big thank you.

Yeah, man, big. Big pull up, man, to Lady Sophie, man. She love this one. Oh, you mean Sophie, girl? It's a Sanchez.

Big family would like to thank everyone who come and support them at the River Festival. I just like to say they had a good time and they run out of merchandise and they're packing up and going home now. They had a good day. And they'd like to say thank you to everyone who come and interact with them. You know, man, thank you very much to interact with us and hope you support the station continually. But in the meantime, you're in tune to the True Big Bad Love Beat and the Interbeat Station.

Yeah, man, it's our gospel segment. It's our gospel segment this afternoon, reggae gospel segment until we close. You're tuned to the True Big Bad Love Beat on the Interbeat Radio. Big up all the churchgoers and all the people who attend church this morning. Yeah, man, may God bless and keep you.

possession, man. In tune to the true big bad one, man. As I said, reaching out to all the churchgoers and all the people who go to church this morning and who are going back to church this afternoon. If you're tuning into the interbeat, this is your session.

0: You know, Interbeat, it is a people station. It's not our station, you know, people. 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I want everyone to know that.
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0: 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It's a Love Beat family.
1: Hallelujah. Sila.
0: Yeah, man, it's a Love Beat family. Not long to go, no more people, but I'm going to try to push this one in, push that one in before I go this evening. Thank you for locking to the Love Beat show every Sunday, 2 till 5. Nice to have you, nice every time, all the time.
2: Jah is the light.
0: One of my favorite Sanchez tracks.

I'd like to say thank you to log into the Interbeat Love Beat Show on a Sunday. We got one to go and then the Apollo Donna. And this is my last song. Enjoy the rest of the day. And if you're going down the river festival, just enjoy yourself.

0: 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Craving something real? 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
12: 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Hey, me, I say them for no say I keep rich. I represent to the fullest. Yeah, Apollo Dan. Yo, Apollo Dan, big up yourself. You know the thing, you know.
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14: Shibli, you know this Zorkai full of metaphors and simile. Are you saying I'm in the UK? Have it locked. Big up yourself, Apollo Dan. Archive said that. Mad.
15: Apollo Dan are the band. Ribby bang, Alize say you rated number one.
16: Oi, Apollo Dan. 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We go on the ground anywhere we go. 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Then if you go hide and put up with that, can a boy can't puff your chest. 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
10: Thank you. I can't take all the credit. I'd like to thank Autotronics 206 London Road.

Good evening, folks. Apologies for the slight delay there. Yes, it's a World Cup final tonight. Hope you can stay tuned in. Argentina versus Spain. Shame that England's not in the final. But what a strange result that was. 8-5, 6-4. Didn't see that coming. At least we'll hear that phrase, football is coming home. Because, folks, it isn't. On with the music. Lots of events to come. Oldies, classic road groove in this hour. Second hour, the very best of the newer come releases. And third hour, all things jazz, smooth and funky. With a touch of Latin. Let's kick off with Sister Sledge, Reach Your Peak.

I've just got back from the River Festival. Still ram jam people. So big thanks to Lee for giving my t-shirt. And to its crew. Wonderful. Yeah, so I'm DJ Finish with this with 10. Round off your weekend with some quality music.

from there, I'm going places. Son of the Jacksons, so different kind of lady. And if you're chilling, good evening. Welcome to Interbeats Radio on 106.5 FM and also DAB. I know it's the cup final tonight. You can just turn the sound down on the TV and turn the sound up on the radio, hey. And if you want to get in touch with the show, the number is 07396 951065. 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

Yeah, so you say we've got music from the 70s, 80s, and 90s. From 1980, so the Pointer Sisters coming out with Special Things. And that's called Save This Night for Love. So who's giving my first text tonight? Well, I know the cup final is on. Spain versus Argentina. What's your prediction for tonight's result? Come on, Spain, you can do it.

Right, so the emotions, and I'll never be another moment. First one touch starts at a beginning to call Keith and King Rex. Yes, I know I was a bit late because got to programming issue within the system. Gonna reward the squad about that. First up, and let me know anyway. Nice to hear from you. Hope you both well.

Curious, and before that, the Buzz Johnson from the album Winners and Do It For Love. Yeah, so you're tuning into Beast Radio on 106.5 FM and also DAB. I'm DJ Finish with this with 10. Lots of great music to come. Like the Jones Girls, keep it coming.

from 1984, the Jones Girls, keep it coming. And it's nice of you to text in, support my show on World Cup final night, Argentina versus Spain. Kick off in that 8 o'clock, I believe, yes. Who's going to win? I say I'm very good with that lovely couple, Greg and Carol Durant, locked in and enjoying the tunes. And a message from Carol. She says that it's Greg's birthday on Tuesday. He's going to be 21 again. And Carol wants me to play a nice tune for him. Well, Greg, I hope you can enjoy this one. It's by the Isley Brothers. It's called You'll Never Walk Alone. And the reason why you'll never walk alone is because you've got Carol by your side. You are a lucky man.

That's the Isley Brothers, and You'll Never Walk Alone. That goes out especially to Greg Durand, whose birthday is on Tuesday. Have you had a good one, Greg? And that's dedicated by his lovely wife, Carol. Hope you have a good one.

0: Full Circle, the late great Noah McCoy, and Fight. And that's from 1993. And the good music continues.
1: Yes. Tony.

Rochdale's finest, and Lisa Stansfield, and Mighty Love. Just a text from Carol Durant. She says, big thank you for playing the tune for her husband, Greg. His birthday on Tuesday. And now we have a wonderful time. Take the top of the hour. It's this one by Passion, and Don't Stop My Love. And got in that, so the very best of the new and current releases. Can't wait for that.

Welcome back to Out to the Show, playing the very best of the new and current releases. Kicked off with Danny Foster and Rogue with Saturday Nights, and in the background, Mother's Favourite Child featuring Cedar Wright and This Is Love. 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

Right, Quality Soul, new music for 21st century. That's the album for you. Get it. Every track's a gem. From the album The Way You Move, that's Rough Soul. And I want to give you the best night. And here's something which I've just heard recently. I thought, oh, I've got to play this one. This is Lindsay Lucas, and this is called The Light.

Two cracking tracks there. Sound of Jazz Caris from EP 20 something. That's called Faith. And before that, nice new single by Lindsay Lucas. That's called The Light.

Yes, that time again. Can't believe that's right by so quickly. Yeah, time for a listener's choice. Now, let's get some numbers in tonight. I know there's a... is it a football match on tonight, isn't it? 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

sound for Yasmin Lacey and Sweetest Season. Before that, from the forthcoming album, What You Bring In, that sound of Dinner Party. And If Ain't Broke, Love This, featuring Felix.

Everyday Life. That's Napoli Underground with the Songbird song. Time for a bit of a hip shaking now. Son of Omar from the album Brighter the Days, the remixes. This is called I've Been Waiting.

Louder Than Words V2 remix. So before that, Omar from the album Right of the Days, the remixes, and that track was called I've Been Waiting.

from the album Soul in the Horn. At 4, remixes and bonuses featuring Kofflow. That's called Live on Skates. That's a Roller Rink mix.

Sun for Creative Force. Featuring the late, great Noel McCoy. Let's call She. That's a very good evening to two lovely ladies of just tuning tonight. That's Lady P and Lady Maria. Good evening, ladies. 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

0: town of Sahib Muhammad and in the city. And before that's Louis Vega, Touch the Sky featuring Tony Monmel, the remixes album. And straight after this message, a complete change of music.
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Welcome back to Hour 3 of the show, all things jazz, smooth and funky with Natasha Latin. Yeah, so kicked off with Bobby Humphrey and Uno Esther, and in the background from the album Those Southern Nights, The Crusaders and Spiral. Still waiting for messages for Melissa's choice for next week's show. 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

two great tracks. The sound of Grover Washington Jr. from the album Reed Seed. That's called Stepping Through. Before that, Freddie Hubbard from the album Windjammer and Neo Terror. Okay, it's that time again, time for

like this one. Might be a bit of a challenge for some people, or if I think for most of us, but it's worth a go anyway. Okay, tonight's food for thought is: one of the happiest moments in life is when you find the courage to let go of what you cannot change. I repeat. One of the happiest moments in life is when you find the courage to let go of what you cannot change. That's tonight's food for thought.

two wonderful tunes there. Santa for Brown, Sturgis and Brown. And Every Time I Close My Eyes. And before that, from his album Uncommon Denominator, Mike Phillips. And If It Takes All Night. Okay, time for your Latin 3 from the album Open Our Eyes. 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

Hi, this is Matt Skelton. I just want you all to keep locked in to 106.5 Interbeats, because I know when I'm in the gym, I'm always listening to Interbeats on 106.5.

That's your three Latin tracks for this week. Have you enjoyed those? Kicked off with Earth, Wind & Fire from the album Open Your Eyes, a track called Steps Tune, followed by Lonnie Lesson Smith and the Cosmic Echoes from the album Renaissance, and a track called Mardi Gras. In the background, the Queen of Latin, Tania Maria and Shuleta.

from his brand new album, The Phoenix. I promise you, I had nothing to do with the album at all. That's a huge groove and Better Days. You wouldn't expect anything less from this guy. Nothing but sheer class. And staying new and fresh from his album, exactly this. This is Evan Taylor featuring Ollie Silk. This is called Laid Back.

from his father's new album, Velvet Vibe. That's guitarist Ronnie Smith, and that's the title track. Before that, Evan Taylor from his album Exactly This, a track called Laid Back. Looks like we're not going to have Listener's Choice for next week. Unless someone wants to save the day. Got about 5 minutes to go. 07396 95 1065. 07396 95 1065 to save Listener's Choice for next week. Come on, get in before 10.

for trumpeter Lynn Roundtree from the album Something Good. That's called Groovalicious. Just going to repeat the message for you. Is it Lady P and Maria locked in? She didn't hear my message. Oh, so I'll read it for her. Hello, darling. Lady P and Maria locked in, enjoying the music. How's that, darling? All right. Okay, my time's up. Hope you enjoyed the company. How's the football going? Is Spain winning? Oh. But anyway, I hope you enjoyed the show. Back at the same time next week, between 7 and 10 p.m. I hope you all have a good week. And I'll leave you with Boney James, and I'll be good to you. Take care. Bye for now.

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Hey guys, Ori Uplift here. 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

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Please enjoy this incredible chill out remix by the talented Timo Prella of my track with that girl, Walk on Water, right here on Uplifting Only.

Yeah.

The Bedford River Festival is almost here. 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